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1: Daddy, welcome to the remix, man. Vamos a convertir esto en un clásico ahora. Get the records. The king is back. Let them know, kid.

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So goodbye, dear and amen. He is hoping we meet now and then. It was great fun, but it was just one of those things.

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It was just one of those nights, just one of those fabulous flights, a trip to the moon on gossamer wings. 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